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2: We would check out all these different foods and culinary things and the traditions. I did not know too much about the indigenous culture of Taiwan, and we got to experience the food and the culture and meet people. I really enjoyed it. It's been such a special trip, and I will remember it forever.
1: 另外，今年谷关担任台湾好汤启动主场，9月4号同步点灯，揭开山谷灯光节序幕，结合光影艺术、温泉及山林景观。10月起还推出299泡汤优惠，吸引旅客体验台湾温泉。金广记者杨欣台北报道。
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